0: 18 Papa 150, abandoned 911 call.
1: 150.
0: 36 Madison Avenue, 36 Madison Avenue. Caller, dial 911 in error, accidental dial, no emergency reported.
1: Where's your alarm?
2: 133 to 150, I'm right here, I'll take
0: it. Dispatch received.
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0: 11 Winchester Road, 11 Winchester Road. Female caller said help twice and then hung up.
1: Where is she? 150, I'm in route as well.
0: Dispatch received.

0: 18 Papa 147, 18 Papa 150. 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It came from pinging right inside the house. No answer on callback. Where is he?
1: Hopefully, no answer.
0: Received.

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1: 10-4. 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

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From an oxygen alarm activation, 173, that's 173 Tennyson Drive, Browning Road, to Wordsworth Road. 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No signs of illness. 2036.

0: Team Team Papa 3 from dispatch. 911, hang up. Received a 911 hang up from Brandywine, 41 Springfield Ave. Spoke to staff. They said it was accidental. Can I close it out?
1: Thank you.
0: Got it.

Formula North Tire, headquarters of Milford Fire Station 2. Natural gas odor inside of building. 96, that's 96 Greenwood Drive. Strong smell coming from the basement. No signs of sickness. 2044.

0: 18 Papa 1, it is perfect.
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0: It looks like there was just an accurate hit for a LPR hit for a stolen plate. 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
1: We didn't receive it. Can you give me the plate, please?
0: New York, Tango 101446 Charlie, hit Milburn Vauxhall.

0: And that plate did come back entered stolen out of New York.
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0: Juliet 88 Uniform Tango Fox comes back negative stolen on 2019 Honda Elantra Red out of Irvington, New Jersey to a 29-year-old male expired reg.
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2: Ashland, Manor Hill, New Jersey, Victor 15, Mike Whiskey Juliet, gray Audi Q3. No revac.
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0: 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I advise him that his vehicle is going to be towed. We have some Instacart. 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
1: 3229.

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0: 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Received.
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0: Receive engine one responding. Carbon monoxide alarm, residential 50, that's 50, Huntley Road, Clark Street to Eaton Court. 6 on left from Clark Street, 6 inch on Huntley Road near Eaton Court, 6 inch front of 37 Huntley Road opposite Clark. 8 inch corner of
1: Hilton Avenue. 18 Papa 133,
0: this is first. Carbon monoxide activation in the hallway.
2: 2124.
1: 7-1 tone, please. 7-1 tone, please. Juveniles banged on door and ran away. Approximately 2 minutes in the past. No description or no direction of flight from caller.
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3: 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I call thanks.
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0: Well, for me, this.
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1: 3C 2138.

0: 133, dispatch 143.
1: Alarm was traced to a low battery in the attic. Batteries have been replaced by the homeowner. Command terminated.
0: I'll be on Mountain, just past Elm, New Jersey, Charlie 42, Sierra Mike November. Charlie 42, Sierra Mike November. Is a red Subaru, ivory back.

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0: Dispatch. We got Morris at Cedar, New Jersey, Mike 71, Romeo November Fox. Mike 71, Romeo November Fox. Silver Kia, as a reback.

0: 18 Papa 147, 18 Papa 148. Disorderly juveniles again.
1: 147.
2: 148.
0: Juveniles throwing balls at the residence door, 92 Tulip Street. They went south towards the park.
2: Jersey.
3: 148, yes. Let me see that call.
0: Receive. Supposed to be on bikes. Well, I guess electric bikes.
1: The Palpatine all units, can you please check the area, please?

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1: Can I make that call?
2: 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I got three juveniles on bikes at 102 Tulip Street.
0: Receive, thank you, right there.
1: 147, I'll let him.

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1: 18 Papa 150, go ahead.
0: The juveniles we're out with are stayed, and there's still about six other juveniles that they were with that we don't have.
1: Receive.
2: Papa 4 to 148 and one other unit. Just remain with those juveniles and everybody else. Just check the area for the rest of them. Please.
3: Ready to receive.
2: 148 Sarge, we got the juveniles who... Ortiz has the ring camera footage, and we got the juveniles who were running up to the house. Perfect, it worked. Thank you.

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1: Affirmative, they did not want to make a report.
0: Received, I'm out with the second caller right now.
1: Received, 2209.

0: Pop 3 to 140.
1: 140.
0: Dad, what was your call from earlier before with the same juveniles?
1: I don't recall that sent to a call with juveniles.
0: Oh, sorry, just go ahead.

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1: 133, go ahead.
0: 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It's not, the roadway's passable. You just want to leave a note for DPW. 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
1: Obviously, thank you.

0: 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Please check Texas.
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1: So.
0: You're welcome.

Received Brougham Chapel. Lima 89, Yankee Charlie Mike. Check negative. 6-2027. Should be on a 2020 Nissan Altima Black. 21-year-old male from North.

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1: Medic 1, go ahead.
0: Medic 1, responding to Summit.
1: Yeah, where are you headed? We don't have anything on our board.
0: We're going to 19 Prospect, I guess Summit Oaks.
1: Alright, very good. We're not handling that.
0: Great day, thank you.

0: 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Residential burglary alarm. New England Ave, for apartment 2 Bravo, front door activation at the Wellington Place.
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0: 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Just confirm.
1: Per the alarm company, they gave 2 Bravo front doors.

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1: 喂。
0: Finally, we're being contacted with anybody. 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All appears in order. 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
0: Thank you.
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1: 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Outside of the Milburn Deli. 328 Milburn Avenue. 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
0: Just be advised, I have a commercial burg pending.
2: Dispatch, this is 1871. We are on scene.
1: 1-2, sir. I'll be clear in a minute.
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0: Appreciate it, 23.
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0: And Papa, just be advised, we have a natural gas order pending. 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
1: 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I'll take it.
2: Forest Valley Fire Department, natural gas order leak inside building. 11 Argyle Court, 111 Argyle Court, Lenox Road to Railroad Bridge on the Cross. 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

0: Breezy, this is Command Engine 1, Engine 4, Truck 1. You're responding for the natural gas that leaked inside building. 11 Argonne Court, 11 Argonne Court, Lennox Road to Railroad Bridge on the Cross. For the strong gas smell in the house, kitchen, and halls, PSDNG advised and responding, 835.
1: Hey, after 145 to dispatch. Can you run a tag for me, please?
2: Code tag.
1: New Jersey, Mike 27 Whiskey Victor Juliet. Mike 27 Whiskey Victor Juliet.
2: Yeah, 144.
3: John Murray is being transported to Overlook under Astra. All units waiting it.
2: Richard. X-ray 145, plate comes back, negative stolen dog 427 to a 2013 Hyundai Elantra, color blue, out of Summerdale, New Jersey.
4: I can take the backup on that house owner at Argo.
2: Received.
5: One, 2, 6, I'm 23. That's you can disregard.
2: Received, 1, 2, 6.
6: Dispatch our location, 11 Argyle. Two-story, wood frame, residential, nothing shown. Battalion 1 be established in Argyle. Command, evacuation appears complete.
0: Greased units are on scene at 11 Argyle. Two-story, wood frame, residential, nothing showing. Battalion 1 is establishing command. Evacuation has been complete, 837.

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1: Okay.
2: Sorry, permission to give a courtesy transport to the bus stop on River Road. I got a train that just stopped me who needs a transport over there.
1: Yeah, of course. No problem.
2: Thank you, Sarge. 153 to dispatch.
3: Good.
2: Can you punch a car for me for a courtesy transport? 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I'm going to be heading to River Road on a bus stop.
3: Received.
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2: Command, nothing. Command, answer. Vision one metered. No readings. There is some type of odor. We're investigating.
3: Breezy. Negative readings. Definite odor. Public services is coming in the front door now.
2: Breezy, public service coming.

0: 137 dispatch, that's 152 that's doing that public assist.
1: Breathe.

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How you guys making out down there? Smooth the entire base, so I wanted to get smooth it off. 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Get smooth it to drop off. Sorry, Jeff, can you repeat that? Smooth the entire base, so no leaving. We're at the gas station now. Present for any movement. Receiver coming down with CS.

0: LT-1 from command. 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You just relayed a public service. The dead grass on the exterior is recent.
1: Risky. 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

0: 18 Papa 137, motor vehicle accident, no injury.
1: 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I'm with that individual. 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

0: 44, 43.
1: 44, good. 41, New Jersey, November 29, Victor Bravo Tango.
2: Papa 2 to dispatch, you can hand me to that.
0: Received.
2: She's going to be on up overlook at this point. Upper overlook and broad.
0: Received. 144 comes back negative, stolen, valid. 11 of 28 to a 25 Mazda CX-5, color blue. Out of Madison to Fort Daniel, female, 0 points.
2: Received. 137 dispatch.
0: 137, good.
3: First time of EMS.
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4: Thank you. 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
0: Receive.
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2: 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Basically.
3: Command from LC1. Answer in LC1. Meter structure, no reading. 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
4: Hi, Richie. 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
5: 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That's can you contact Chatham, actually?
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1: No worries.

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0: for some of the EMS. Third attempt, one member still needed for the call at Brandywine Living at Summit, 41 Springfield Ave, for the individual feeling faint and fatigued, day 54.
1: 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We kind of want to be establishing Brandywine command.
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5: 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And 311, you can stand down then.
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1: 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It appears 1871 is pulling up now. 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
2: By the time we could even get one. We are getting a 2 out of 10 trespassing.
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2: Russell Place.
0: 27
2: Russell Place. Morris Avenue Railroad overpass on the cross.
0: The alarm that went off in the bedroom.
2: The alarm went off this morning at 6:45.
0: No illness is reported.
2: Evacuating.
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1: 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Shannon's on scene. Lieutenant clear.
2: Receive Engine 1, you're responding to 27 Russell Place, 27 Russell Place for the CO alarm. Morris Avenue Railroad overpass on the cross. Looking for Unit 2 for the CO alarm to activate this morning at 6:45 with two occupants evacuating. I don't know.

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0: 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There's a wire across the roadway on Broad Street between Chapel and Springfield.
1: First on the fire department. Wire down. Broad Street and Springfield Avenue. Broad Street and Springfield Avenue. For a wire down across the roadway on Broad Street between Chapel and Springfield. 918.
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0: All right, Angel 1, hold right there. We're going to block it. Dispatch, we're on location. The tower may be established in Broad Street Command. We're wired down across both lanes of Broad Street.
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2: Media destruction, no readings were found. Alarm was set off due to high humidity. I'm staying from a shower. Command will be terminated as the one's available returning.
3: 126, dispatch, Battalion.
1: Received meter at the house, no readings. Alarm was set off from high humidity from a shower. Command is terminating, engine 1. Command is terminated, engine 1 is returning, 921.
2: Dispatch Broad Street.
1: Broad Street, command goes back.
2: It's going to be a cable line. Full number when you're ready.
1: Go to full number.
3: Alpha 2.
2: Juliet, Charlie, 2233, Sierra Union.
1: Juliet, Charlie, 2233, Sierra Uniform, received 9.
3: 27 dispatch, 1043.
2: 147, good.
3: Over there,
2: tree debris in the roadway.
3: 91, Uniform Sierra Charlie.
2: I can start 30. With some of DDW, you might need to contact county. Appreciate
3: it. Alpha 2 to 152.
1: Appreciate it. DDW for the trees in the roadway, 920.
4: Over to 10-9.
3: 152, when you're clear, can you 22 my office, please?
4: Appreciate it.

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1: 153, dispatch.
2: Yeah, 152.
3: Broad Street, can I go to passage?
1: SFB, secure the wire. I'll be telling.
0: Alright, the wire goes to 86 Broad Street.
2: Received.
0: We've attached the wire to that structure as best we could with scene tape.
1: Roadway.
0: We'll be available, returning command to be terminated.
3: Briefly, wire goes to 86 Broad Street. 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

0: Alpha 126, this is John 42.
1: 126, good.
0: And Park Place, New Jersey, Hotel 52, Papa Yankee, Echo, I have the rebate.

0: 152, to be advised, I have a park complaint pending once you're finished.
1: 144, I'll pick that up.
0: 144, it's going to be Huntley Road and Dayton Road. Caller states a tinted BMW New Jersey Reds Victor 3-5 Yankee Bravo November has been parked on the street for several days. That Reg is also not on the overnight parking list.
2: Dispatch 10-43.
0: 137,
2: good. Summit Ave, Euclid Ave, Jersey Reg, Echo 9-3, November, Zulu, Lima. There we go.
0: Appreciate it.

0: Tango 2 dispatch.
1: Hey, Tango 2.
0: Let me give you a plea. If you could please try and generate a phone number and ask them to move this vehicle. It's in front of the hotel on Springfield Ave.
1: Close, please.
0: Fox 67 Romeo Golf Charlie. Foxtrot 67 Romeo Golf Charlie.
1: Proceed. 126, status your stop.
2: 126, I'll go there.
1: Proceed.

0: 18-5-155, motor vehicle accident injury.
1: 155.
0: Springfield Avenue and Park Ave, Springfield and Park. Caller states a truck struck the railroad overpass, is now backing down the hill.
1: Appreciate it.

0: Her address is going to be 135 Central Avenue.
1: Not sure. She was passed by her. She's still at her house.
2: Where's she?

0: 155, dispatch.
1: 155, good.
0: Can you contact transit and see if they want to expect this overpass over here on Springfield Ave?
1: Receive.

0: 144 dispatch.
1: Yeah, 144.
0: I was able to make contact. Vehicle's legally parked and not abandoned. I'll be 10-8.
1: Appreciate it.

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0: Baltusrol Road and Baltusrol Place. Caller states their car's going through the road closure sign and are having to turn around at Pearl Street.
1: Appreciate it. What about you? Can I start with you? It's my area.
0: Receive.

0: 我好像是
1: 电话发去。
0: Just drove to the area. There's a EDA officers present. There's no issue over here. I'll be clear.
1: Receive.

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1: River and Greenfield, Tango 6-1, Mike Alpha Tango, Tango 6-1, Mike Alpha Tango, no readback.
0: Received.

0: 137 dispatch.
1: Yes.
0: That's 138 south, but I will be out with him.
1: Great to see you, Los Angeles.

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1: One 37, good.
0: River and Fay. New Jersey Reg, Whiskey 8-9, Uniform Bravo Hotel. They'll be back.
1: Received.

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1: Delta 2, good.
0: It's going to be New Jersey, Sierra, India, Golf, 007.
1: They get a stolen valet on a 24 Cadillac Escalade, color black, out of Maplewood, to a Somerset Investigation Corps.

0: 138 lost articles. 506 Morris Avenue, 506 Morris Avenue. Car's reporting his license plate is missing. Unsure if it was stolen or it fell off.
1: Appreciate it.
2: Delta 127, did you get the plate from the car?
0: Negative, he didn't provide one.
2: 10-4, Jeff, when you get down there, just give me the plate. I'll check the LPRs.
1: Appreciate it.

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1: 126 again.
0: Get a car for Avenue, so Jim, please.
1: Receive.

0: to dispatch.
1: Yeah, 138.
2: Can I get a case number, please?
1: Case number is going to be 263-1482. 263-1482.

0: Any unit around headquarters available for a lobby contact?
1: 144.
0: 144, it's going to be a harassment report. Caller reports continuously being harassed by a group of kids multiple times throughout the week at his house.
1: Appreciate it.

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0: 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You want to give me a 21? It's not tying up here.
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0: 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I'll be back.
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3: Unit clear, responding 16 Oak Ridge Ave, Mountain Ave to Roan Road, residential fire alarm, 4th on left from Mountain Avenue, legends in front of 10 Oak Ridge Ave, in front of 3 Roan Road, and Williams, 20 feet from Mountain Avenue. The second floor, smoke and CO detector, fire company reports workers on scene.

0: Dispatch, on location, 16 Oak Ridge, large, three-story wood frame residential. Nothing showing. Contractors on the premises. Battalion 1 will be establishing Oak Ridge Command. Second new hydrants across the street.
1: Right on scene, large, three-story wood frame residential. Nothing showing. Battalion 1 on command, 1242.
0: 155, dispatch 1 up now.
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1: Receive. 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

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Yeah, receive. 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
0: It's going to be over at the post office, 61 Maple Street, 61 Maple Street. We received a 911 hang-up. 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But she did not give no description of what he looked like.
1: Patient.
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0: 155 dispatch, 1043. I'll be on Ashland and Crestwood, New Jersey Res, Golf 40, uniform November, Romeo. Should be a white Ford and a 3 back.
1: Freeze.

0: 18 Papa 155, motor vehicle accident injury.
1: Dispatch. Can you stack them on a truck stop right now?
0: Received. Can someone take a MVA no injury?
2: Hold on to the center, let's just run.
0: Springfield Avenue and Park Avenue. It's going to be for a truck that's stuck under the bridge.
2: Received.
1: Formerly, to dispatch him for that.
0: Received.

0: 138 to dispatch.
1: Yeah, 138.
0: Should the caller give a description of the vehicle?
1: Negative. She was a passerby.
0: Can you give her a call back and see if it was an orange truck?
1: Bruce, stand by.
0: 155 dispatch, I'll return it for myself.
1: Receive.

0: 138 to dispatch. I'll be out with a potential vehicle, Prospect Hill and Lennox. It's going to be an orange box truck.
1: Free Steve, then I attempted callback. She didn't answer.

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1: 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Oh, I'm sorry, Echo.
0: All right, which one's going to be Echo?
1: Victor Uniform Echo, New Jersey.
0: Received.

Alright, that plate comes back negative, stolen, valid, 5 of 27 to a 22 Mazda CX-5 color blue. 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

0: 155, overdose.
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0: Domino's Hospital, 19 Prospect Street, 19 Prospect Street. LP
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0: Hold 44 dispatch.
1: Yes.
0: Can I get the razor for points, please?
1: Racer, standby. 137, 155. Per the caller, her father called a lift for her. She is still sitting in the vehicle, but the driver is out of the car, refusing to take her. It's going to be a blue. It's going to be a blue Nissan Rogue. Now out of the vehicle and is running in the parking lot.
2: Gracie, you can show me out.
1: Gracie.
3: Damn me.
1: Gracie, Pop 2.
2: Well, with these five other units, she's down the entranceway. Walk towards Prospect Street right now.
3: 4377. Okay.
0: Dispatch, this is 1871. We are in
2: and green and black leggings.
4: Greasy Day 71. You're en route to Plumidose Hospital, 19 Prospect Street, 19 Prospect Street, Morris Avenue, Tool Street, on the cross for the overdose poisoning call. For the individual who is highly intoxicated, I believe she is currently in the parking lot now. PD is trying to make contact.
1: Points are going to be for speeding.

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0: Individual will be, you know, left and on our way home. Only interesting.
1: Received.

4 Milburn Fire Department, smoking area, 250 Milburn Avenue, 250 Milburn Avenue. Call reports smelling smoke and seeing some smoke in the area of that building, not coming from the building. Caller was a little confused as to where it could be coming from, 1420.

comes back negative, stolen valid 1 of 27 of 25, Toyota Camry, color white. Registered out of West New York, New Jersey, to a 45-year-old female, 0 points.

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1: Broad Street to Ashwood Avenue on the cross. For an individual having an SVT attack, heart rate is extremely elevated, around 190. Has been sitting there for about 20 minutes in the past. 1425.
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1: Repeat 71, you're responding to Paul Studio, 110 Park Avenue, 110 Park Avenue, Broad Street, Ashford Avenue, across for the chest pain. Individual having an SVT attack. Heart rate is extremely elevated and has been for 20 minutes. You also have medical.
2: 1426, I'm sorry.
1: 1426.

0: 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Dispatch 1871 has arrived at 110 Park Ave.
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0: 4 Milford Fire Department, Special Attention Station 2, natural gas odor leak outside, 170 Way from Mohawk Road to Shawnee Road on the cross. For natural gas odor outside the residence by the gas meter, PSD&G has been notified and is responding 1428.
1: Medic Wanda Summit responding to 110 Park Ave.
0: Greetings, Medic 1. You're responding to Polish Studio, 110 Park Avenue, 110 Park Avenue, Broad Street to Ashford Avenue on the cross for the chest pains and SVT attack. Heart rate around 190, 1429.
1: Received.

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0: 18-5-1-5-2, you clear that MBA?
1: Yeah, I'm clearing them. Yeah.
0: I have a parking complaint over at 170 Broad Street. Caller states that the vehicle is blocking the driveway. It's going to be a black Acura. Caller would like to speak to an officer.
1: Appreciate it.

0: First Summit Fire Department vehicle fire, Route 78 westbound Mummer for 48 over 0, Route 78 westbound Mummer for 48.0 for a vehicle fire, right shoulder.
1: 18-5-1-5-5, vehicle fire. It's going to be 78 westbound, mile marker 48. 78 westbound, mile marker 48, in the right shoulder for a vehicle fire. FD has been dispatched.

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0: Abram.
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1: Engine 1, Rescue 1, Incident Command, you're responding for the vehicle fire. Route westbound, mile marker 48 over 0. Route 78 westbound, mile marker 48 over 0. For the vehicle fire on the right shoulder, 1431.
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1: Reaching 611, you're on scene at Bloomingdale's for the abdominal pain. Caller was located level 2 in the women's bathroom, 1442.
3: 138, ordinance violation.

0: What do you got?
1: It's going to be over at 7 Oak Forest Lane, number 7 Oak Forest Lane. It's occurred about 20 minutes in the past. Male going door to door. Walked down and made a left on the Beekman. He's wearing a shirt that has Fox Pest Control on it. Approximately 20-year-old male, curly hair with a white shirt.
2: On 26 is that squad's going to be transporting into medics. I'll be 10 a.m. come back in.
1: Receive.
3: Coming in to the rescue, stage real quick at the 2478 split. I just want to make sure we don't need to go east to go west.
0: Rissy, I'm a rescue and just stage.
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5: Summon to Milburn units from Springfield Car 3. I'm on scene. I got a working car fire, right shoulder, mile marker 78. Correction, 48 on 78 west.
3: All right, summon units, continue west. Summon received.
0: Received. Engine rescue responded west.

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2: 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Battalion 1 is reporting to Springfield Command. Translating a signal 10 for 4 firefighters. 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
0: Three firefighters needed. Once again, transmitting a signal 10. Three firefighters needed. We'll FD down on Route 78 for vehicle fire. 1446.
2: 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I'm headed to the call on V-Twin.

0: I don't have anything for Beekman. Do you mean Oak Forest Lane?
1: Thanks, Herb.
0: Receive up a chunk.
1: Thank you.

0: 78, come in.
1: Copy that. Delta 127, dispatch, you have a call holding? Can you tell me to take it? I'm available if you need.
0: Yeah, it's a noise complaint. It's going to be a lobby contact. The individual in the lobby refused to give any of his information, wants to report anonymously. But he wants to report a noise complaint that occurred yesterday.
1: You guys don't have to be out here.
2: Okay, come here, go to the message.
0: Greasy.
3: If you have Milburn coming to here, you can return them. We're going to handle with Springfield and Summit units.
4: There's three units going over to Oak Forest. We can break one of them.

0: 137 dispatch. How's that individual here? I can speak to him.
1: I'm 1871 from dispatch.
2: Oh, 137.
3: All right, received. Where are you guys?
0: Beacon Road and Beacon Terrace.
3: Received.
2: On 26, all be clear.
3: Received 126, can you head in for that noise complaint?
4: Officer to dispatch, Detective Pisek's going to take that real quick. He's familiar with the gentleman.
3: Received.

0: for some of the EMS. Dispatch requesting a status check, 1450.
1: Hold tight to the dispatch.
2: Ted.
1: I just sent you a registered chat. If you could see if you could generate a phone number to have this vehicle moved.
2: Received. In the process.
1: Received. Thank you.

0: 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We have medics treating our patient in the ambulance and will be en route shortly.
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0: 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Couldn't be for a vehicle blocking the driveway.
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1: It was at a sedan or SUV.
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1: Sedan.
0: Racing. 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

0: 4 Sullivan Fire Department, transmitting a signal 10 for 2 additional firefighters. Once again, transmitting a signal 10 for 2 additional firefighters while FD is out on Route 78, operating for a vehicle fire.
1: 152, the fire was notified.
2: Received, thank you.
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2: Dispatch, state police on scene, as well as itself.
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138 to dispatch. Yeah, 138. This listener was advised of the ordinance. He's getting picked up. The caller was spoken to. She's satisfied. We'll clear. Where is this?

0: dispatch 218, Papa 126.
1: 470 event, backup crew needed. 22 North Street, 22 North Street for chest pains, 1506.
2: 126.
0: Medical aid for chest pain. Comment
1: 126
3: to dispatch.
1: 126.
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0: 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That should complete the crew. 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
5: Both units will be 10A. We'll let you know when we're back in town.
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0: MVA with Trophy Fire. Route 24 eastbound, exit 9 Alpha. Route 24 eastbound, exit 9 Alpha. 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
1: Breaching EMS on location. Engine 4, ready to take the response. 224 westbound, 59.
2: 444 dispatch, hold 2 seconds.
3: Breaching. 138, going to be for failure to yield right of way. Posted 3 of 26.
4: Thank you.
1: Battalion 1.
5: Summit Battalion 1 is responding, Route 24. Summit Rescue 1 will be responding, slightly delayed. Summit Engine 1 remaining on scene, continuing with fire suppression operations with Springfield.
1: Receive Summit Incident Command responding. Rescue delayed. Engine 1 remaining on scene. Route 24 eastbound, exit 9 Alpha, single car motor vehicle accident, Black Land Rover smoking, first brown SUV.
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0: Dispatch, Summit Car 3 is going to be on the scene. 24 eastbound, just prior to Broad Street. Two car motor vehicle accident, no smoke, no fire. We'll watch it get scared out of the vehicle. LT4 will be established, command investigator.
1: Car 3, you're on the scene over Route 24 eastbound at 9 Alpha for the 2 car MVA, no smoke, no fire, LT4 establishing command, distance 22.
2: Dispatch North Command.
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2: 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They're going to transport. 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

0: formed over an EMS, allergies, things. That's to the MD Urgent Care, 800 Morris Essex Turnpike, 800 Morris Essex Turnpike, Mount Ararat Road to South Terrace on the Cross. In room 1 for swelling of the throat. ALS is being dispatched, 1524.
1: Wilburn EMS received.

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1: For some of the MS, MVO with injury, Route 24 eastbound, exit 9 Alpha, Route 24 eastbound, exit 9 Alpha, for an MVA with injury, FD is on scene, 1527.

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2: 24 command from Engine 4.
3: CXA 1 year, route to Route 24 eastbound, exit 9 Alpha, Route 24 eastbound, exit 9 Alpha for the MVA with injury. Chief complaint of neck pain, 1528.

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0: Right, Summit Rescue 1, going to the right shoulder for the Broad Street exit. Completely staying off of the highway. I don't need your manpower for this car accident, but I might need you to take an additional response in any of the three turns.
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0: It's 24 Command. Summit Battalion 1 of you assume it's 24 Command. 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

0: Route 24, command from dispatch. Were you requesting for hazmat, or was that for the Route 78 call?
1: Yeah, I do not like to be Springfield on 78. I'll check, because I have a DOT rep here asking me the same question.
0: Received. It was for the 78 job. Thank you. 1532.
2: I'll fight you good.
3: The Falcon says that vehicle.
1: LC1 for Battalion 1.
2: Received.
1: The LC1, I have DOT with me. They're just verifying that command wants hazmat there.
4: Dispatch 718-72 arrived at Overlook.
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1: 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Eastbound.
2: 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Keep it shut.

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0: 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South Overlook, 15 and 23.
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0: 611, clear, 15 and 23. The WMS is transporting. Command is terminated. All units are available and returning. Route 24 is reopened, 15 and 43.

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138, Child Welfare Check. Over at the T and Oranges, 316 Springfield Avenue, 316 Springfield Avenue. Caller states two kids on bikes riding around in the parking lot obstructing traffic. Roughly 12 to 14 years of age, two white males.

0: 155, 1 o'clock from injury.
1: 155.
0: It's going to be 78 eastbound, mile marker 46.2. 78 eastbound, 46.2. It's going to be three-car MVA airbag deployment and a head injury. Fire department EMS being dispatched.
1: One 3-7 dispatch. I'm actually still over here. I can take that call.
0: Proceed.

4-7 EMS, Summit Fire, Springfield Fire of Union County, MVA with airbag deployment, Route 78 eastbound, mile marker 46 over 2, Route 78 eastbound, mile marker 46 over 2. For a two-car MVA, looking for a white Hyundai Elantra and a gray Honda with airbag deployment and a head injury, 1612.

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2: Receive. 4 Route 78 eastbound, mile marker 46 over 2, as right now, one patient, potentially two. 1612.
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0: 138 to dispatch. Be advised, I spoke with those juveniles in question. They were at the bike shop. They'll be leaving shortly.
1: Dispatch, Summit Engine 4, rescue one into the command, responding 78 eastbound.
2: White.
3: Briefly, Unit 4, Rescue 1, Incident Command, you're responding to Route 78 eastbound, mile marker 46 over 2, Route 78 eastbound, mile marker 46 over 2, for the MVA with injury and airbag deployment, 1613.
1: All right, Rescue, Denman's unusable, we're going to have to go down to Ashwood and loop back.
4: One through seven dispatch. I see in the notes it says the state police is on scene.
5: Yeah, that's affirmative. We reached out to update them that the squad was going out. Apparently they're on scene already. You can disregard.
4: Appreciate it. I'll be heading back to town.
5: Versus.
3: For some of you, EMS, the Route 78 eastbound call is going to be one patient with head injury. Do we have a crew assembled?

0: 1871 responding after a highway.
1: Reese, 1871, you're responding to Route 78 eastbound, mile marker 46 over 2, Route 78 eastbound, mile marker 46 over 2, looking for a white Hyundai Elantra versus a gray Honda, airbag deployment and head injury 1650.

0: and 1871, be advised, you have an ALF pending unit. ALF is pending,
1: 1650.
0: 18-5-137, parking complaint. Okay. Dispatch, Papa Battalion 1.
1: 22 Beauvoir Avenue, 22 Beauvoir Avenue. I'm looking for a red Hyundai Tucson and a white BMW SUV.
0: All right, the incident...
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3: 1872. Dispatch 1871 is responding to 78.
4: Dispatch 1871, showing in route. 78 eastbound, 46 over 2, just under the underpass. ALS is pending.

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It's directly underneath the bridge there. Take Glenside outside and come back east. 1881.

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1: Crazy.

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0: Nate from Springfield Ranger.
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0: We're on scene. What do you need?
1: I read you, you're on scene. I'm told at your current location. I might be good with what I have, and I'll release you in a moment. Still sorting it out. Give me one.
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2: US 3241 responding, we're unsure where they're coming out of.
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1: Medic 3241 from Mountain Valley.
2: Go.
1: Do you have an ETA to Route 78 eastbound mile marker 46 over 2?
2: Not too sure, we're on mile marker 48 right now.
1: Great, thank you. Route 78 eastbound, command for dispatch.
0: Command for dispatch.
1: 3241 is currently at about mile marker 48 right now. They're closing distance, 1631.
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2: 3241, we have to loop around to you guys.
1: Receive 3241, gotta loop around, 1633. Route 8 eastbound from dispatch.
2: Might take a minute, looks like traffic is really backing up.
1: Entered from the wrong direction there, attempting to turn around.
3: Receive, they're making a loop.

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1: at least 10 minutes to get
0: back to you guys. Route 78 eastbound from dispatch.
1: Enter dispatch.
0: 3241 is reporting approximate 10 minute ETA now for turnaround.
1: Received, now 1-0.

0: 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Route 78 command from dispatch.
1: Answer dispatch.
0: Command, do you have an update for medic 3241?
1: All right, wait one. 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
0: Medic 3241, stand by, reaching out to you, fire command.
2: Repeat.

0: It's about 78 to me.
1: Okay, come on.
0: Nothing obvious, but the patient is complaining of severe head and neck pain, as well as tremoring. Still being assessed by EMS.
1: Where is he? Back 3241 from Mount Valley.
2: Go.
1: Per BLS, nothing obvious. Complaining of severe head and neck pain and tremoring.
3: Received. Is there a reason that we didn't start transport to the trauma center?
1: I believe the patient was just loaded into the back of the ambulance now.
3: Received.

0: 3241 per SDM scene, parked in front of the ambulance on the far side of the bridge.
1: Received. A little bit far away from you guys.
0: Thanks,

0: it's not so easy, man.
1: Hey, Command.
0: How many EMS is transported to Morristown with a SWAT member driving a medic unit? We've been released by the state police, remaining on scene for itself. Command terminated.
1: Command terminated, returning 1646.

0: Florida Southern Fire Department, commercial fire alarm, public hospital, 99 Bavore Ave, 99 Bavore Ave, the main building, 1650.
1: Tower 1, receive. 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
0: Summit Unit 1 will be returned to the hospital. You can create an incident for one non-driving union. As your one will be responding momentarily.
1: 18-5-1-37, commercial fire alarm.
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1: 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It's going to be for
3: 3-16-51.
1: The main building alarm. Fire has been dispatched.
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0: 32. I respond on my drive. Rearrange cover time.
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0: Maxwell T4.
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Patricia Cummings would like to update an officer stating her camera was taken by her son but was now returned.

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2: Units, just a Volo on a vehicle. Poros wanted out of Rahway for shoplifting. X-ray 62, Victor Romeo Juliet, X-ray 62, Victor Romeo Juliet. The gray Ford Focus hit an LPR, JFK, and South Orange Avenue, southbound, possibly going towards the mall.
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0: 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No. For vehicle fire on south of Hobart Avenue, Route 24, mile marker 8 over 8, for vehicle fire, 1806. That will be eastbound.
2: Summit received.
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2: Dispatch, Summit Engine 4, Rescue 1 Incident Commander, responding 24.

All units responding to room 24 eastbound, mile marker 806 for vehicle fire. All occupants out of the vehicle, 1808.

18 Papa 141 from dispatch. Truck fire on the highway. 141. Going to be Route 24 eastbound, mile marker 8 over 6. Fully engulfed. Occupants are out. Fire department's responding. State police are notified.

0: It says unit driving at the end of the Hobart ramp with a truck fire, working fire. Battalion 1 will be establishing command.
1: Hey, Team Papa 141 from dispatch.
2: 14.
1: Sounds like this is at the bottom of the ramp from Hobart getting out to 24 East. Fire department's out there, fully engulfed.
2: Battalion 1 is establishing command. 18-11.
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0: Strong yellow line. 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
4: Battalion 1 from Auburn, B.C. Are you in the right-hand lane, eastbound or left-hand?
0: Yeah, Auburn, right-hand lane when you get here.
4: B.C., we're going to probably have to loop up around the bridge.

0: 4 from an SD, transmitting a signal 10 for fire, for 4 firefighters, operating a vehicle fire on Route 24 eastbound, mile number 6, 1813.
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0: Dispatch, we'll bring you in at the raw and see, and we'll be reporting to command. Engine 5-1, just back up behind me.
1: Number is on scene 1815. 1871. Engine 5-1, you can keep on coming back. How fast, yeah.
2: Somebody, EMS.
3: Go ahead.
2: We are stationed in the ambulance because we are downwind of fumes. Please advise if we are needed by fire.
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0: I'm at a quarter tank. Receive 1-4.
1: 1-4-1, go ahead. 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Let me tell you. 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

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Outside Fire, no exposure, 1835.

24 Summit Fire. Signal 10 for 3 personnel for units operating Route 24 eastbound. Truck fire, mile marker 8 over 6, 1837.

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0: 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You can sign that traffic stop for 140, not me.
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0: 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Any units to get back up 141?
1: 40s are out. One for you, touch copy.

0: 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Never mind, thank you.
1: Yeah, I work kind of slow. I got something.
0: Gotcha.
2: Team Papa 141 from Dispatch. 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
3: Oh, good.
2: Is that the RO? One 141, you have the RO with you?
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0: Myself and 145 will be 1042. Have a good evening.
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0: Are all fire units available returning command to be terminated? The vehicle is awaiting a tow. It will be remaining on scene until that shows up.

0: one for a deception. Go ahead. $140, go ahead.
1: Just to confirm, that warrant is $500, correct?
0: That is correct.
1: Appreciate it.
0: You're welcome.

0: 18 Papa 155 from dispatch. Lost property. It's going to be a lost license plate. It's a lobby contact.
1: Where is he?

0: 7 EMS, you're responding with medics for the Singapore episode, Fiorino Restaurant, 38 Maple Street, that's 38 Maple Street, with medics, adult male, now conscious and breathing, 1914.
1: Somebody has received.
2: Team Papa 50 from dispatch, medical call.
3: 50.
2: Ambulance and medics responding for the syncopal episode, man passed out. Fiorino, restaurant 38 Maple Street. He's now conscious and alert, adult male.
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1: Good evening, responding to Fiorino, Sedan Contra.
0: Good evening, we're going to send medics to adult male, syncopal episode, he's now conscious and breathing. And there is a doctor on scene, 1916.
1: Very easy, thank you.

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0: 18 Papa 141, parking complaint. I have two parking complaints, one at 22 Brevoort Avenue and one in the intersection of Brevoort Place and Walnut, per caller. A gray Honda.
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0: 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Previous fire on the highway on Route 24 eastbound mile marker over 8/6. 24 eastbound,
1: vehicle fire.
0: Vehicle fire on the highway, 1925.

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0: 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Cancel the ALS when they arrive on scene.
2: Going to Overlook, 1925.
3: Summit 201, responding for the backup call.
4: Summit Engine 4, Rescue 1 Incident Command responding. You can have the squad just staged in the building. I don't think we'll need that.
2: 3C201 is going to respond to that. 1926.
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2: 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It's just smoke condition at this time.
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1: 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We're pulled over on the side of the road outside mile marker 9.2. We lost power to the rig.
3: Received. Rescue 51, continuing, get off at exit 8 for Summit Avenue and loop around and get back on 24.

0: Milburn from Summit, due to your mechanical, you guys can return. We'll be able to handle it.
1: Received, Chief. Dispatch, Milburn units have been canceled. Switching back over to Milburn frequency.
0: Springfield, you can also take the cancel.
2: Wonderful, just our city.
0: So a little residual heat and smoke. We're going to just wipe it down.
3: Springfield, 1931.
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3: This is better.

0: EMS, you're responding with medic 29, that's 29 Spring Street, adult female, in and out of consciousness, 1933.
1: Over any EMS for 6.
0: Receive. It's going to be responding with medics for the unconscious, in and out of consciousness, but breathing, 1933.

0: 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Dispatch 1-6-11,
1: 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Please use the rear entrance.

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0: 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Rod Devon, New Jersey, Bravo 53, Victor, Charlie, Kilo, Gray, Jeep, I'll read back.
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0: 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Is that backup call still pending, or are we good?
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1: 54-7 fire. Commercial fire alarm. 353 at 353 Springfield Avenue, Beachwood Road to Summit Ave. 911 from Beachwood Road.
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1: 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Taqueria.
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0: 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Coming from the business Taqueria near the walk-in.
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0: 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Nothing shown, but I want to be established in Springfield Ave.
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0: 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Command Hector. 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LC 5, all I heard was 305.
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